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1: We need to reflect critically on the past 30 years of our constitutional democracy, to also examine critically whether the promise of the constitution corresponds to the lived reality of many millions of South Africans. In that context, we need to be open to looking at fine-tuning, amending, adjusting those aspects of our constitution.
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2: 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The localities are notorious. 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
1: We need to reflect critically on the past 30 years of our constitutional democracy, to also examine critically whether the promise of the constitution corresponds to the lived reality of many millions of South Africans. In that context, we need to be open to looking at fine-tuning, amending, adjusting those aspects of our constitution that we need, based on the experience of 30 years, to amend. But we also emphasize that that mustn't be done uncritically. We do need to recognize that we took fundamental decisions 30 years ago. Many of those still remain valid.
4: Esifundo sinxenye imizamo yesebe ekufundiseni ngomgaqo siseko, dole ijoliswe ekuthazeni ihlumelo lengcaphephe zomthetho. 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
5: I urge all of us to take responsibility for continuing Madiba's legacy. Every one of us has a role to play in redressing inequality and advancing justice. A gathering like today, Career Day, in close collaboration with government, with a broad spectrum of the legal profession involved, our academia and our students, under the watchful eye of Madiba, seems a step in the right direction.
4: Lowo fudule ngumkhuseli woluntu unjengalwazi Thuli Madonsela, ngumlawulo wecandelo lwezobulungiswa elijoliswe eluntwini kule dyunivesi yaseStellenbosch.
6: Lawyering is leadership, and I'm asking you to do it transformatively because we get the world we deserve, and the world we deserve is the one we help shape through everything we do every day.
4: Le ndibano ithe yabuya inikeza ingqwalasela ekubeni kukhuthazwe abafundi bezomthetho uba bakhethe izifundo ezinokubanikeza ikamva eliqaqambileyo. Abanye babo bathethe benjenjeya.
5: That we have that the public sector giving back to the community, giving using our degree to do the groundwork in our communities. That is also a crucial and critical role that we have as legal professionals one day in the legal world. And for me personally, I want to use my law degree to give back to my community by doing, especially in local government, serving, working in local government with various NGOs and creating service delivery that we can actually see in our community.
7: Today's event, I've come to realize the importance of law being accessible and practical so that it can truly meet the needs of the people that it serves. And secondly, I've come to understand just how influential lawyers are, and that influence comes with great responsibility. And so we must be very careful with the things that we say, and we must protect our integrity as lawyers. And lastly, law is continuously evolving, so it's important for us to keep up with those changes and continue being innovative and collaborate. Public and the private sector must collaborate and work together.
4: Ezinyezithethi siqinzelele ngelithi umgaqo siseko kumele ukuba ukhule ubheke phambili ukuba kukho imfuneko yoko ngelokusebenzela ukuba kuphucuke impilo zabantu, nto leyo sekezelwe phezu kwayo Ncakasana. 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
9: Most of the procedures that are in the waiting list are procedures that are not necessarily life-threatening, but they impact on the quality of life. And that's the reason why they get pushed back, because in the public healthcare system, One has to prioritize when there's a dying patient and a patient who can wait maybe a month or a year to have the procedure done. Inevitably, we will opt to help the patient who's going to be dying. And as a result, those patients that have got conditions that are not necessarily life-threatening, but they impact on their quality of life, then get pushed aside. And those are the patients that we're addressing with these Samaritans.
8: UNgqongqoshe wezempilo waseMpumalanga uSasekani Manzini uthi kuningi okwenziwe uhulumende wesifundazwe ukuphuthumisa uhlelo lokuhlinzekelwa kwezempilo kanye nokuncishiswa kohla labalinde ukuthola usizo.
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14: Therefore, in my view, an interpretation of the section indicates that whenever a presiding officer is to conduct an inquest and it comes to his or her knowledge that criminal proceedings are to commence, or are also commenced or have been completed, that an inquest must be stopped. It cannot proceed.
13: Ijaji uBezendenhout uphinde waveza ukuthi umbuso awuzange uveze ukuthi ufuna ukuveza ubufakazi obusha noma ukuveza izizathu ezibambekayo ezizodala ukuthi-ke livulwe kabusha leli cala.
14: I understand the feelings of the family, but legally there's no basis for such a route to be followed. There has been more than just an inquest in this case. For reasons that I've set out above, there must be exceptional circumstances, because further evidence can be led at a reopened inquest after criminal proceedings have been finalized. If this is not so, one would be faced with a position that after any murder trial, where certain individuals have been convicted and someone is not satisfied, that the reopening of an inquest can be called for.
13: Uthi nakuba umndeni uzosicubungulisisa isinqumo sejaji uphinde uphendule kahle ngokuhamba kwesikhathi kepha okubaphatha kabi kakhulu ukuthi akekho owaziyo ukuthi ubani owakhipha umyalelo wokuthi kubulawe uyise.
15: I think that's what hurt us mostly. We don't know who did that. We don't know who issued that statement. That my father and my mother must be murdered. We don't know. We only know the people that pulled the trigger. Those that gave the instruction, they are living their lives beautifully. So I think that is what really frustrating the family. But as I've said, my brother will give a family statement on the judgment today. But for me, that is what is frustrating us, not knowing.
13: Uthe iTRC yathola ukuthi umyalelo wokuthi kubulawe uMxenge waphuma kwizikhulu eziphezulu kunalezo zaseFlag Plus.
0: UDris Liebenberg, intatheli ye-SABC ebisenkantolo, sihlanganisele lo mbiko wethulwe emoyeni uThemba wakwaRhadebe.
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21: We had a request to withdraw
2: not really to abandon their objection, but just simply to withdraw it for now, my lord, and go and deal with it in the main argument, my lord. The reason why I'm withdrawing that argument, my lord, is because I don't know what value would the state argue the extent to which the court must attach.
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21: I think, my lord, that would be the best solution to this problem. Maybe to transfer them to other prisons. Around Sun City.
22: There is a prison in South Africa which has no facilities.
21: I've also taken instruction this morning. There is lights, there is hot water, there is toilet water. Everything is there. It's just that when it comes to them, they seem to be...
22: Now they don't use toilets.
21: They use toilets.
22: How? Because they say there's no flushing.
21: Ukuqiniselana
20: uButhelezi eqedile ukuthula ubufakazi bakhe icala liyaqhubeka ngolwesibili.
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3: And that constitution can be relied upon by all and sundry who want to be involved in SAFA. At the moment, it is used as a weapon by those who are in charge. And that is not acceptable. It cannot be acceptable that on the eve of the elections, some regions are fearful of being dissolved, disbanded, than being called to go to elections simply because they are seen to be aligned with a faction that is not in power right now. And that cannot be acceptable, whether I am in office in future or not.
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0: 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That let's have a media briefing. 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
6: This bill seeks to take the politics out of the Public Investment Corporation. Under the short and decisive bill, an independent panel, not a politician, will appoint the directors of the PIC. The chairperson will not be a Communist Party deputy minister, but an apolitical person appointed by other apolitical persons.
5: Umlingani wakhe uAndrew Bateman uthi ke ngalomthetho bafuna ukuthatha izinqumo ngokwezinqumo zekhomishana kamphathi.
7: The chairperson will no longer be a deputy minister. In fact, no person who is holding political office or who has held political office in the preceding 3 years will be permitted to serve as a director of the PIC. Secondly, the Standing Committee on Finance will be responsible for the appointment of a selection panel, and the selection panel will shortlist non-executive directors, and the board will elect its own chairperson from amongst its non-executive members.
5: Ongumgqugquzeli uMfundo Nyazinyana ePhalamende, iKhosathu, uMatthew Parks, uthi kusemqoka ukuthi ke ukuphenywa kwePublic Investment Corporation kwenziwe ngaphandle kokuxambukela.
8: We also want to urge caution to politicians inside government, inside parliament, across party lines, to allow the PIC board to do its work, do not interfere with its investigations or those of the SAU. We fear that some premature calls for the board to be disbanded might actually hamper efforts to investigate the alleged corruption, and we need to give the PIC board some space to do its work, but critically the SAU, the Hawks, the Auditor General must also be roped in to make sure that workers' money is safe at all times.
5: The Public Investment Corporation iphethe izikhwama zezimpesheni zezisebenzi zikahulumeni ezingaphezu kuka 3 trillion amarandi.
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12: Day 2 of the highly anticipated trial is expected to get underway this morning without any delays. 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
13: 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Both individuals were found with gunshot wounds and were declared deceased on the scene. The circumstances surrounding this topic...
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6: We ask FIFA to conduct an investigation because there's a lot of things which happen with elections. And people are going now to court, and we ask FIFA go and investigate that. And if you of the opinion that it is good to go for the 12th of September, then we will participate. If you say it's not, then we also have.
5: Kafishane nje uthi ke bacele inhlangano ka FIFA ukuthi ke yenze uphenyo ngoba kunezinto eziningi ezingenzeki ngohlelo. 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
1: yeah
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8: Ukhozi FM lusakaza ngokuhambisana ne-code yokuziphatha elandelwa futhi elawulwa yi-Broadcasting Complaints Commission of South Africa. 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
5: 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So by the time we get them in this environment.
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6: We all kind of expected Pep Guardiola to take a little bit of downtime. He said he was mentally fatigued. He was looking forward to a bit of rest, but we all know that he's a football obsessive and perhaps he can't stay away from football or coaching all that long. So maybe international football is the right thing for him at this time, obviously.
3: Kafishane nje uthi wonke umuntu belindele ukuthi uPep Guardiola athi ukuthatha isikhashana nje aphumule njengoba wayeshilo mayeqeda umsebenzi wakhe kwiManchester City. 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
10: 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And if you of the opinion And if you're of the opinion that it is good to go for the 12th of September, then we will participate. If you say it's not,
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4: 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They are encouraged to use only
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3: The fact that Lieutenant General Khumalo also held another portfolio in relation to the PKTT was not within our knowledge. At no stage was I, as the head of IDEC, aware that Lieutenant General Khumalo had anything to do with the PKTT, let alone being its convener. In any event, even had I been aware of same, such would have been irrelevant because of the reasons for his arrest.
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1: It's the NPA Act. I was appointed to this position by President Cyril Matamela Ramaphosa with effect from 1 March 2022 in terms of Section 13(1)(b) of the NPA Act. I have personal knowledge of the facts to which I depose in the supplementary affidavit. I file it in response to the subpoena served on me on 4 July 2026. 3. To the extent appropriate, I deal with matters arising from the evidence before the Commission. Where a matter is before court, under consideration by the prosecution team, or outside my personal knowledge, I state that limitation expressly. Paragraph 4. In October 2025, I deposed to a statement submitted to the Commission in response to a Rule 3 notice. That notice required me to deal with the following issues on which Lieutenant General Nhlanhla Mkhwanazi had testified. 4.1, that IDEC allegedly and unlawfully operates outside its mandate in terms of Section 7(1)(a) of the NPA Act as amended. And 4.2, that IDEC allegedly pursued a criminal case against Lieutenant General Khumalo and other officials at Crime Intelligence in the furtherance of ongoing political interference in SAPS. Paragraph 5. On 4 July 2026, I was served with a subpoena in terms of Section 3(2) of the Commissions Act 8 of 1947, requiring me to appear personally before the Commission on Monday, 13 July 2026, to give evidence and to be questioned about the following. 5.1. Matters arising from the evidence of Lieutenant General Nhlanhla Mkhwanazi before the Commission on 17, 18, and 19 September 2025. 5.2. Where the criminal syndicates, organized criminal groups, politically connected persons, or other unlawful actors have infiltrated, captured, exerted undue influence over, or otherwise compromised the South African Police Services, a police service, SAPS, the NPA, the Directorate for Priority Crime Investigation, Crime Intelligence, IPED, or any other component of the criminal justice system. 5.3. the nature, extent, and consequence of such alleged infiltration, capture, corruption, or undue influence. 5.4, the identity of the individuals, officials, office bearers, intermediaries, entities, and organizations alleged to have been involved in, facilitated, benefited from, concealed, or enabled such conduct. And 5.5, the factual and evidentiary basis for any allegations attributed to me in relation to the alleged capture, corruption, and criminalization of the components of the criminal justice system. Paragraph 6. The subpoena further requires me to give evidence on the following matters under investigation. 6.1. Allegations that IDEC operates outside of its mandate in terms of the prescribed legal prescripts, namely Section 71A of the NPA Act as amended. 6.2. That IDEC has allegedly pursued a criminal case against Lieutenant General Dumisani Khumalo and other officials at Crime Intelligence in the furtherance of ongoing political interference in SAPS. 6.3, allegations concerning my role in interference in criminal investigations and prosecutions. 6.4, the effect of such conduct on the functioning, integrity, and independence of the criminal justice system. 6.5, allegations concerning the existence of a Khan-IDEC cabal in SAPS and your role pursuant thereto, as made by Mr. Thulani Shongwe during his evidence at the Commission on the 30th of June 2026. 6.6, my relationship with Major General Khan and allegations that you disclosed to General Khan a SAPS docket relating to an ongoing criminal investigation against him. And 6.7, any matter falling within the terms of reference of the Commission.
0: Okay, Advocate Andre John Sinige lo njengalokho eqhubeka nalokubeka ke ihlandla ke zimbalwa malungana ke nanokuthi ke kungani ke vele ke phambi ke kwayo ke ikhomishana kaMadlanga osukini ke 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
5: Hey cha! 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Waita! So in a car? It's self cover. Yeah, MTN. Device insurance. We just want a lay. Gain a good MTN.co.za. 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
0: 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We are to Shin, Sasha, Tinas, and Jango. We are Fanel and Jay. 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
10: 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I'm telling you, boy, to me, Salele and Edwin.
0: Tango.
8: Siyabonga.
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8: I just want to tell you, I know City Clinton, up in your castle. Someone.
9: Msalas, when you call the FM 23.
8: Yeah, but thank you.
9: Mam Kuru, no DJs, tell life.
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1: Why call and load?
0: Hey, Minangas, Sangas. 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What are your servants? What it's her? 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
2: Oh, okay.
1: Yeah, mm. You know, so, you know, too sweet.
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3: 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I mean, coming into the captaincy role from just being a player and just being led by seniors, you know. But I think I got a hang of it and being able to work with everybody and everyone respecting me and knowing that well, the captain of the team, and also just taking up the responsibility. I think it's much more, it's much better now that I've done a few test series, a few games, and I've kind of gotten a hang of it.
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5: But what had happened is someone accosted my daughter and I at our gate. And we had lived there for almost 20 years and this had happened for the first time 4 days before. And I think the only reason it alarmed me was when the person walked up to the gate, he spoke to me immediately in Zulu. I mean, I'm not sure on the basis of what, except for you would have had to know who I am. And the words that followed sort of just gave it away. And when I got this message later in the week, it did make sense.
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3: When we had the ball we were good, you know, I thought our defense was a whole lot more improved in the second half. Our ill discipline probably was our undoing, you know, in the end. And then yeah, just an inability to finish off one or two chances. You know, I think we created 6 22 meter entries into the Cheetahs 22, converted only 2 in the second half. Even in that last play, you know, we keep the ball, maybe carry the ball for a phase or two extra, you get over the line and we're having a different conversation.
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3: So if then I understand, just to wrap up, that your relationship with General Khan was adversely influenced by the allegations made to you as regards his alleged involvement by Mr. Murray. That's what altered the course of your relationship.
4: Yes.
3: Okay.
4: Explicit about where he felt Mr. Khan was involved and persons he was involved with. It's names I'm prepared to write, but he made very pertinent referrals.
3: Yes.
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5: 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It was a five.
6: Like the wild beast.
5: It was a bad situation.
6: I'm going to say,
5: even myself, that day, I wish I had an AK-47. 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
5: Then I was shooting those rounds lying in a prone position.
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9: I have a document for municipality. I have a shop license, but we are closing shop. I don't know what's the reason.
10: 80% just he have a papers, he have a document. These people, they don't ask the papers, the document. Just they came in the group, they came and they say, you must close the shop. That is not fair.
2: Sikubhekeleke thina udaba esithe ilona ulihambe phambili kuleli hora inhloko yophiko oluphenya amacala inkohlakalo ye-IDEC advocate Andrea Johnson. 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
8: Your position is in Malaysia as a head coach of Sprint, so I'm going to be the head coach outside of the whole country. It's not a club, it's a national team, and the reason of taking that, I mean, I have done a lot in South Africa, and it doesn't correct. I have done a lot in this country, so I think I must take opportunity somewhere, go to a different country, new challenges, and learn something. And then even though in South Africa we're still doing a good job, we don't see the payment for it. The coaches are still struggling.
9: Bekanjalo ke umfoka Mathibedi coach T njengoba umuzwa ke chaza ukuthi eNingizimu Afrika ngisho ngenza umsebenzi omuhle kanjani kodwa imali angeke uzuyibone. 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
1: I received a death threat directly on my cell phone. It read, Mrs. IDEC, you and your guy Shabalala, Perumal, Padiachi, and Belochin have went too far. You're going to wish you did not. I think everyone that has a document can read that word.
2: Yes.
1: With us, get body bags ready. Close quote. The matter was escalated to the Risk and Security Division of the NPA. They did follow up on that message. It was one of those phones that didn't have a registered SIM card, so it sent a message and you couldn't then go ahead and trace the user of the telephone. And also what I did not put in the affidavit is at the time it didn't seem related, but what had happened is someone accosted my daughter and I at our gate because when the person approached the gate, I asked my daughter to stand back, and from where I was, I said in English, can I help? And the person replied in Zulu, ngidinga umeli, ukhona umeli kule strat. And I replied in English, I'm so sorry, I don't know what you are saying. And then he said in English, I want a lawyer. And it's a fully residential area, but the way he was dressed, he walked off. And he went down the road, stood on the corner of the road, and then you could see him making a call.
2: So where we land is the matter at least is still under investigation.
1: Simply
2: you haven't given up on the threat somehow.
1: We haven't, but the measures had been put in place.
0: Yeah, lapha ke advocate Johnson becacisa ngempela ukuthi ke uke waba nomuzwa ukuthi ke kube khona ukwesabisa. 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
1: I have no knowledge of the existence of a Khan Aidek Kabal in SAPS. I also have no knowledge of a Khan Aidek Kabal within the Aidek. It follows that if such a cabal exists, I am not party to it. I have not authorized, encouraged, or facilitated its existence. Nor have I benefited from any unlawful association involving General Khan, IDEC, SAPS officials, or any other person. To the extent that Mr. Tolani Shongwe's evidence suggests otherwise, I deny that suggestion. I know Major General Khan. General Khan, as a general based at Crime Intelligence Head Office. Before I became the investigating director in March 2022, I engaged with him in meetings with other stakeholders, attended net joints or other SAPS meetings at which he was present and to which I had been invited by relevant component heads, deputy national commissioners or divisional commissioners. In late 2024, media reports emerged concerning General Khan's alleged involvement with persons allegedly linked to the Murray murders. Those reports concerned me because I had previously met with one of the Murray sons who wanted to know whether IDEC could assist with the investigation. I informed him that IDEC could not assist, but explained how he could escalate his concerns about the investigation to SAPS management. At that stage, the concerns of the Murray son referred to above related to how SAPS organized crime Gauteng was dealing with the matter. 18, I later encountered General Khan at a Public Service Commission or Department of Public Service and Administration workshop. I asked to speak to him and told him that the media reports about his alleged involvement with persons linked to the Murray murders were concerning. I further stated that if evidence of criminality by him were brought to IDEC, it would be dealt with in accordance with the law.
0: Kanti-ke phambilini u-advocate Johnson ukuphikile nokuthi-ke wagxamukela emacaleni aphenywa yi-IDEC uthi-ke lezi nsolo azinasisekelo ngoba akucace ukuthi-ke yimaphi lawo macala okuthiwa wagxamukela kuwona futhi-ke akaziwa nomuntu amfakela ingcindezi emsebenzini. 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
1: Point four. I deny any allegation that I interfered in criminal investigations or prosecutions. This allegation is, in any event, vague and unsupported by particulars. I expand on this denial as follows hereunder. I say that the allegations is vague because it does not identify the investigation or prosecution allegedly interfered with, the date or period of the alleged interference, the person allegedly influenced, the decision allegedly affected, or the manner in which the alleged interference occurred. In paragraph 13, IDEC operates on a prosecution-led investigative methodology that I head. Investigators conduct investigations and present evidence to prosecutors in their teams. Prosecutors then evaluate the facts and evidence and decide whether to prosecute. That decision is confirmed by the DDPP, is the Deputy Director of Public Prosecutions Commissioners in the group.
0: Kage uhola ubufakazi phambi kwayo kumbeke kuyona le commissioner ngamadlanga uadvocate Mahlaphe Silo ucele uadvocate uJohnson mailana nokuthi ke ngakube umsebenzi wakhe uyamvumela yini ukuthi aphazamise noma benethonya emacaleni abawaphenyayo ngokuhambisana nomthetho. Uchaze kanje.
1: My question is, did you, in the course of being briefed and having the presentations made to you, and in the exercise of your oversight function, do you have scope to instruct, advise, influence investigations? And I say so, you doing so in accordance with the law. I'm not imputing any undue, unlawful influence, but are you, as the investigating director, able to influence the direction, outcome, disagree with what is presented to you, and therefore influence the eventual outcome of the investigation, or you have no scope at all in that regard?
3: It is not to seek to influence. In those presentations, myself and whomever the other managers are that are present, mm-hmm. are allowed to engage with the presentation. Sometimes it may not be as clear how a person is linked. There might be questions around a witness. Why do you have a 204 witness? What do you have that corroborates? It's almost like a moot court without the presiding officers, but it is an engagement of the matter. So everyone can ask questions, make suggestions. There has been, over the years, a time or two where the teams have had to go back because they thought they were ready, and other managers in the office took issue with perhaps how things were incomplete or what more you needed. So that allows for them to come and come back again. They would have to deal with that before they then, and there have been matters, just one last.
0: Right, Chenegele, uskulu spesulu gionai IDEC. 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
5: Iruma Kansa Holdings, look, Mamsan and Okozi FM, Panitulela, Otamia, Bukoma, and it is in Africa. Mushaka 5, Mushaka 6, Mwaba, 2026, also a great arena. Egaba, Mushaka 7, at Durban ICC, Besa Mushaka 10, also a Sunbet Arena. Epidoli, Lagos of Lokon and Gunja, Usonga, Noshichafa, Amatigit, Atulakala, and Web Tickets, Nasapi campaign. Hashtag, Songa is in the Lazo Holela Otamia, live, and it is in Africa. Okozi FM, Mulinga no same tattoo anyone in the Indi. 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
9: The committee would want people with expertise so that at least they can be able to lead evidence in this complex matter, especially a matter that involves a sitting president, whether to be impeached or not to be impeached. So it's a serious matter that is very complex. Therefore, it requires experienced people in the legal profession. And as I indicated at senior counsel level, the evidence leader that may be appointed, they will have to be very impartial and make sure that they dig deep, they give the committee enough evidence to make an informed decision on whether to impeach or not to impeach the president.
8: Usolwazi Zwelinzimandevu weYunivesi Stellenbosch uthi naphezu kwekhono umuntu ozoqoka kulesi sikhundla kufanele abe nalo, kufanele abe nedumele elihle emphakathini, enze ngokuyimisela umsebenzi wakhe, aphinde angayibandakanyi nabantu okushaya amakhala ngabo.
10: It must be a person who does not have a tainted reputation or a person that has a cloud hanging over their head for whatever reason, whether they are allegations or things that have been before adjudication or courts or whatever that might be the case. So it must be a person that is clearly is of good standing, clearly is ethical, clearly is objective, and a person who is fit for purpose. What is expected that? And if you have a evidence leader that have these qualities that I've talked about, it will bring credibility to the process, it will bring validity to information that will be brought before the committee. It would help members of the committee to be able to do their work in the most effective and efficient manner.
0: Right, wona ke lombiko esohlanganiselwe izindathelo zezikulezi ndaba la kwa-SABC uZeyilin Merrington noCassandra Zungu. 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
11: The court has considered to grant bail at amount of 5,000 rand, each of them same as the applicants that are already being released on bail. Bail conditions are as follows: not to communicate with the witnesses directly or indirectly, and not to interfere with the witnesses or to intimidate. You have to report to respective police station.
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13: Our justice system is guided by Criminal Procedure Act, where everybody must be presumed innocent until proven guilty by court of law. And when it comes to criminal procedure, the state must prove its case beyond a reasonable doubt without the assistance of the accused. I'm not privy to the Madlanga testimony. I don't know what she said at Madlanga Commission of Inquiry.
12: Uthobagale uthi Witness K uzimisele ukubambisana nabezomthetho kulolu phenyo.
13: As we indicated on our affidavit, she has already given the statement to the investigating officer and she is willing to work with the police in so far as this matter is concerned.
12: Lolu daba zobuyela enkantolo ngomhlaka 25 ku-August lapho uMkhwanazi noWitness K bezovela khona kanye nephoyisa lomkhandlu ekuruleni u-Adrian McKenzie kanye noweyiphoyisa kuwo lo mkhandlu u-Kershalie Stalls.
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4: I have a document for municipality. I have a shop license, but we are closing shop. I don't know what's the reason.
5: 80% just he have a papers. They have a document. These people, they don't ask their papers, a document. Just they came in the group. They came and they say, you must close the shop. That is not fair.
2: Abanye balabahlala bakhathazekile, basola labanini bezitolo abangabokufika ngokushaya indiva imiyalelo ebekiwe yokusebenza kosomabhizinisi.
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1: Things are going well in preparation. We've seen athletes. Some of the athletes have been participating internationally. I mean, the likes of Kipchoge Hotel, Fredlin Kwana, and Akane is part of the relay also. Zagitin and Life Pele started this because he was a little bit some problems with the injuries, but he's
0: where's the girls playing his child to Oban Benzani, Oban Amalung Selelo, Hambaganja, Nestazel, Gutige, Ubanosis Meneskatle. Where's the girls playing Yanoa Tola Indon, the Silver, 1996, Guma Olympics, Kantigama Commonwealth Games, Utige Isimo Gessoba, Sisagakolo. I guess him Tapune Kaza, Utige, it team South Africa, Hambanin.
1: South Africa with the other sporting coach. Then you have individual athletes that are based at the moment in Europe who will departure from the other side and to Glasgow.
0: Sithembe kanjalo ukuthi iTeam South Africa izokwazi ukuthi sibuyele nanendondo. 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
2: No, it was very different and difficult. I mean, coming into the captaincy role from just being a player and just being led by seniors, you know. But I think I got a hang of it and being able to work with everybody and everyone respecting me and knowing that I'm, well, the captain of the team. And also just taking up the responsibility, I think it's much more, it's much better now that I've done a few test series, a few games, and I've kind of gotten a hang of it. So it's very, I love leading the girls and I think I love working with them. And Carla coming in as well.
0: Ngiyajabula kakhulu ukuthola leli thuba, ngiyajabula futhi ngiyangichaza nokusebenza nazo lezi ngane ke ezingozakwethu. 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
3: And I think the club is doing very well. Looking at the league right now, the way we're playing, the way we're winning, when we analyze the game, we see that there's a lot of maturity and growth as a team, and that can help us in Champions League. And I believe with this group of players, I believe with the club, I believe in the club, and we will do better. And I feel like we just have to take one game as it comes, like our coach always says. We take one game as it comes. We want to be in the groups and then challenge ourselves to be very competitive in the group, not just being run over.
4: Nje usubizelwa ekhenjini lama Springbok ngumqeqeshi uRassi Erasmus. 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